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1: Truck 6, odor investigation, Westwood Elementary, 1748 West Street, cross of Roland Drive, odor of gas in the E Echo Wing. BLS 1, 5150, 314 Glacier Drive, Martinez, figure.

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0: 74, he's not sure. He's saying it's a possible key under a planter. Tried to get the code multiple times. 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
1: Copy that. We're on the phone with his wife. We did find a NOS box, but there's no key in it, so. Can you start a PD code, too?
0: Yeah.

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0: 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Casa Kings Road, 87-year-old male, possibly passed out. Caller is not on scene.
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1: Confirming that we're still staging on the call that we're on right now.
0: Negative. I had advice on the radio. You're clear to go in, enter through sagebrush side.
1: 53, copy. Thank you.

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BLS 61, 202 Medical, 600 Roble Avenue, across from Encina, in front of the apartment building for a 66-year-old female, Paul Victor from the wheelchair.

0: 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Stevie's going to walk out to you at the Sagebrush entrance to help guide you in.
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1: 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We're going to clear the scene, but if you could have them report to Westwood Elementary, there's a strong smell of gas in the office, and gas has been secured by us.
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1: Copy. Great, Comfire 73. Is there a closer unit?
0: 73, repeat your traffic?
1: I was just inquiring if there's a closer unit.
0: Negative, not as a BOS.
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0: Medic 7, we're on scene at the given location. Three vehicles involved. We're currently blocked in the number one lane. We'll be out checking for injuries.
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1: Chuckwin?
0: We're on scene with AMR, reported location. TSU, can you block the number one lane and direct traffic over to the right? And number four, or engine four, come in between TSU and Chuckwin. We're going to box it in.
2: TSU 1, copy. Number one lane.
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0: 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Engine 4. 4, when you get up here, take the number 2 and 3 lights in between CSU1 to the truck, please.
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1: 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We got it as my staff. It was 317.
0: 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So we'll update it to 317. 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

0: 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Medic 59, respond from a medical to soccer field, 5000 Amarillo Street, Almond Grove Elementary. It's going to be for allergic reaction to shrimp with shortness of breath. 31-year-old female on the soccer field.
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0: 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The Contra Costa Canal Trail north of Center Avenue, trash on fire on the pavement. It's not spread to the grass, nobody around. Engine 5, medicate your patient to a 75-year-old male fall victim.
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On the playground, 10-year-old male hit in the head with a bat.

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Engine 6, Medic 7, to respond code 3, 89 Terrace Court, 89 Terrace Court, 60-year-old female, chest and leg pain following a vehicle accident.

And the 99 Medicaid 4 respond for a head injury at 414301 Byron Highway. They're saying meet at the gate to the baseball field off of Byer at Excelsior. It's going to be for 7-year-old hit in the head with a baseball.

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We have no info. It's a GPS crash signal.

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0: 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We're at the diamond at the end of the trail.
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Response for residential structure fire, 1726 Mahogany Way. 1726 Mahogany Way, cross of Dogwood. There's a kitchen on fire. We're on the phone with a resident who's refusing to leave the house. Command is Charlie 4, attack is Charlie 5, Charlie 6. But three people in the house, we're still trying to convince them to leave.

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0: 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Two-story duplex. Occupants are waving us down out front. Appears one still in the residence. Establishing mahogany IC. 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

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Sunset Park, 655 Sunset Road. It's going to be on field number 3. 41-year-old male with a head injury.

Engine 2, engine 5, medic 13, vehicle accident, northbound 680 before Country Cross Boulevard off ramp, red 4-door sedan and a white SUV, both in the center device.

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0: Medic 75, code 33009, Birmingham Drive, cross the Belfast, 72-year-old female with chest pain. Be in the center of ice.
1: 13, we're with a red SUV and a white SUV on the off-ramp of Tree Boulevard. CHP's on scene, we're on the right-hand shoulder of the exit.
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We're blocked. We got it. 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

1585 Medic 68, respond for a medical. 401 M Street, 401 M is a married street in Antioch, room 1. It's going to be for a 63-year-old female, not alert.

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0: 1985, truck 84, respond for a smoke investigation. Eastbound 4, west of Lone Tree. Eastbound 4, west of Lone Tree. One caller only reports gray smoke from the bushes on the right-hand shoulder. Can I swap you out for truck 84 for blocking?
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Truck 84, Medic 24, respond for a medical. 98 Madeline Street, number 98 Madeline, crosses Lorraine, it's gonna be for possible stroke.

Engine 15, Medic 19, code 2, 919 Carl Road. 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

0: MIC-72, respond code 2 to Richmond, 5419 McBride Avenue, cross of Amador Street, 22-year-old female with a dog bite.
1: On for medical, 42109 10th Avenue, cross of Virginia Lane.

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0: We're here at 4210 Lenton Avenue. There is no reporting party. The residents here state that they did not call 911.
1: Copy. 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

0: Mission 85, is anyone on that property? 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
1: Sunfire Engine 95, we did find an RP in the back area of the lot. We're going to make contact now.
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1: 4917 Apian Way, in front of M&H Mini Mart. 37-year-old male, chest pain.

0: 13 caller.
1: Sir, can you go ahead?
0: We're still on hold. They have not been able to tell us. Did you need fire started?
1: Stand by for now.
0: Copy.
1: I'm sorry, I'm late, 13. Can we start a fire? Patient on the bed.
0: Copy.

0: 6 and 87, Medic 15, respond for a medical, 235 Maury Street. 82-year-old female, unknown medical.
1: 4, lift assist, 2930 States Avenue, number 3, cross up Paloma, 72-year-old female, lift assist.

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0: PD is confirming that location, 135 Gilbert, saying that they're on scene inside the residence.
1: That was 135?
0: Affirmative. PD confirm that address.
1: Copy, thank you.
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0: 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Alarm sounding, we'll be out checking.
1: 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Investigating.

0: And then 89 Medic 59, Respondent Stage, 4905 Discovery Bay, or correction, Discovery Point. 4905 Discovery Point, stage out for a male who was bitten by a female. Truck 84, caller says the male is now having shortness of breath and he's laying face down on the ground from the fall.
1: 84 copies.
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A 1-year-old who's choking.

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Cross the San Pablo Avenue, will be at the bus zone for a female with abdominal pain.

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0: 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The responsible's been contacted, and they're unable to respond out here tonight. So, Engine 22 is available.

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RPs advising smoke coming from the apartment window with no one coming to the door. 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
3: 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I'm getting commercial fire alarm. Also another caller reporting smoke from the first level of the apartment. Attack channel is Bravo 8, Command Bravo 7.
1: Your command is Bravo 7, your attack is Bravo 8. Bravo 8's attack channel. Safety 2, also respond for the second structure fire in Concord. Safety 2, it'll be attack of Bravo 8.

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0: 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Nothing showing. Two-story apartment complex establishing Old Quarry IC. Engine 9 will have its own water if needed. We'll be out investigating. Have everybody continue in. 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

0: on fire. Old Corey, I see.
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0: We have light smoke in the downstairs apartment number 6. It appears like it's food on the stove. We've contained the dogs and we're forcing entry right now.
1: Confirm copies. Light smoke from the downstairs apartment number 6. Appears food on the stove containing the dogs and forcing entry.
0: It is food on the stove. No fire. We're going to keep the truck for positive pressure ventilation.
1: Compare copies, no fire. Food on the stove. Holding the truck.
0: There is two dogs, but no occupants inside. You can cancel the balance.
1: Confirm copies. Two dogs inside, no occupants. Canceling the balance.
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0: 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Or Pierce Court, 78-year-old male that's fallen.

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1: Medic 74.
0: 74, eastbound right before, eastbound 80 right before Central Ave. There's a stalled car with a lady standing outside of the car on the number one lane.
1: Do you have a vehicle description?
0: Medic 74, I don't have a description. The vehicle stalled on the number one lane with the lady standing outside of the car.
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0: 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Were you able to locate the heading key?
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1: Copy, copy. Into the 82, Medicaid 89, respond for a medical at 10 Laurel Road. 10 Laurel Road, cross of Lone Tree Way, apartment 532. 48-year-old female, difficulty breathing.

Vila City 1 responding with engine 5 for a lift assist, 1460 Contra Costa, Harmon 223. Patient's going to be a 13-year-old male, requesting medical for a bump behind his ear, and the mother is wheelchair bound requesting a lift assist to get downstairs to be transported with the patient with forward starting fire.

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0: 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Harbor 205, 79-year-old, Mount Pac-Man.
1: 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Code 2, 2111 Willow Pass Road near Bayview Avenue for Lakes Hauling, 71-year-old female.

0: Real estate one.
1: I'm seeing rattling difficulty getting into the residence due to there's a locked gate.
0: Copy, I'll recontact.

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Long story short, you're going to have to use the pedestrian gate to the left of the vehicular gate. The unit directly to the right as you enter has the only remote for the gate.

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1: 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Does PD need to be attached to this?
0: A from there already in route.
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0: Truck 6, engine 5, response from exterior fire, 2190 Willow Pass, cross mouth Diablo. Towards about a transient setting, piles of trash on fire, PD's around.

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0: Car fire, engine 45 on scene, two-story residential, nothing shown for the exterior, will be investigating.
1: Go far, copy.

Truck 14, BLS 1, Tennessee Medical 1058. Marie Avenue, across from Darnell, 85-year-old female fall victim.

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1: Yeah, they're currently in a TIST.
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0: Can you start PD? I think we're going to have to force entry. 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
1: But we can attempt a call. They told the alarm company their door should be unlocked, but we'll try to call.
0: 81 copies. So far, all doors are locked. We've got no open windows. We also don't have any confirmation that there is definitely somebody inside.
1: No fire copies.

0: 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We have a prior code.
1: We do. We just didn't have any codes for it.
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1: 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Confire Engine 81, that was the correct code. 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

engine six, medic four, respond code three for chest pain outside Starbucks, 3375 Port Chicago Highway, across of Oliveira Road. 3375 Port Chicago Highway at Starbucks for a 43-year-old male. Difficulty breathing and having chest pain.

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0: Engine 10, Medic 22, respond, code 3, 2765 Mitchell Drive, cross up North Wiggett Lane, 2765 Mitchell Drive at Shadeland Post Acute, unit 58, 86-year-old female, staff has CPR in progress.
1: 435.
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CLS 6 there, respond code 2, 940 Hugh Avenue, Crescent Brook Street, 940 Hugh Avenue, 43-year-old male with back pain and difficulty breathing.

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Close the repeating in stage 152, Catherine Way, 1552, Catherine Way, crossing Chestnut Avenue. 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

CLS 3, response code 2, 175 Cleveland Road, crosses Katie Court, 175 Cleveland Road, unit 212, 70-year-old female. Unwell.

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1: Engineer 5-2, could you come back?
2: 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And correction, this is going to be near the rec center and the tennis court for a female subject in her 70s, possible heart problems.

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1: 145 West 9th Street, cross of York Street, 55-year-old male, weak, leg pain. Engine 86, Medic 50, cancel. 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
3: Caught fire, creek wall.
1: Creek 12, caught fire, go ahead.
3: Crew 12 is starting our final burning operation off of Rindlewood Drive. Still up smoke in the area, visible from Highway 24 till this afternoon.
1: Crew 12, come here, copy.

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1: Cal Fire Truck 84, we're clear. 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

Medic 2, respond code 3 for a transfer, 2222 East Street, cross of Bonifacio Street. 2222 East Street, suite 365, 81-year-old male, disoriented.

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Vilas 2, code 2, flight call 5100 Deer Spring Way. Correction, 5100 Deer Spring Way, crossing Plumwood Way, 65-year-old female.

Medic 5602, bleed 1105 Mill Creek Way, 1105 Mill Creek Way, across the Highland Way, 68-year-old female, bleeding from nose.

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Disregard on Central. 76, Medic 55, respond code 3-16-711 at Marsh Creek Road at Clayton Palms. 16-711 Marsh Creek Road, Unit 36. 8-year-old female, unconscious after a seizure.

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Code 3 for a seizure. 16711 Marsh Creek Road. 16711 Marsh Creek Road, Clayton Palms Mobile Home Park. Space 36, cross of John Marsh Road. 8-year-old female seizure.

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1: Engine 43, engine 45, cancel response. Both units canceled to Gardner Court.

DLS-1 response code 2, 15800 Geary Road, cross of Pioneer Avenue, 1580 Geary Road, unit 108, for a 95-year-old female, weakness.

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0: 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Port Chicago Highway across the Panoramic for 5150. PD is on scene secure.
1: Check 84, medic 58, code 3, unconscious, 1269 California Avenue, 1269 California Avenue, inside Starbucks. 38-year-old male, unconscious.

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Engine 6, Medic 1, respond, code 3, 4220, Clayton Road, process, Cape Cod Wing, 4220, Clayton Road, unit 3211, 6-month-old male, allergic reaction, patient is not alert, and difficulty breathing.

Truck 92, Engine 99, Engine 92, Medic 53, Battalion 9, Reach 32, Semi-verse Black Hyundai, accident with rescue in the area of eastbound 4 at Byron Highway, eastbound 4 at Byron Highway.

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0: 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CHP saying this might be at Sellers at Highway 4.
1: 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At first it said Sellers and I said Highway 4.
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0: 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All units responding respond to the given location, eastbound 4 Byron Highway.

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0: Medic 5-4 responded, additional code 3 ambulance, the accident was rescue, eastbound 4 Byron Highway, eastbound 4 at Byron Highway.
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ALS 4, respond code 2, 2160 Ramona Drive, Crockett, Florida Court, 2160 Ramona Drive, 81-year-old female, unwell.

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Correction, Golf Club Road, 490 Golf Club Road at the main entrance. 84-year-old female. General weakness. Correction, last dispatch is for VLS 3, responding to 490 Golf Club Road at the main entrance. 84-year-old female, unwell. Engine 10, Medic 5, you're responding to 710 Bancroft Road at Safeway. 710 Bancroft Road in front of the lobby. 60-year-old female, feeling faint.

Engine 13, Medic 10, respond, code 3, 486 Morello Avenue. Crossing Maywood Lane, 486 Morello Avenue, unit 105, 32-year-old female, not alert.

Truck 81 has a condition, 607 West 7th Street, 807 West 7th Street, Apartment B, off of J Street. Rescue alarm sounding.

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On the third floor, unit 300 for a 76-year-old male.

0: 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I have a report of a black vehicle stopped in the middle of the road for a female who appears unconscious.
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CLS 1, respond code 21660 Olympic Boulevard at Citibank. 1660 Olympic Boulevard, South of Locust Street, 57-year-old male with a nosebleed.

Medic 21, respond code 2 for transfer 2500 Alhambra Avenue, process Arch Street. 2500 Alhambra Avenue in the Delta Department. 21-year-old male, fall victim.

Truck 14, Medic 9, respond. Code 3, 700 D Street, cross of Castro Street. 700 D is in David Street. 78-year-old male. Withdrawals from lorazepam.

Medical Evidence on code 2 for a transfer 3806 Clayton Road, across the Farm Bureau. 3806 Clayton Road, unit 116. 58-year-old male, fall victim with a head laceration.

Vila 512204 Sierra Trail Road, 1204 Sierra Trail Road, across the Sutton Road, 67-year-old female, fall, knee pain.

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Motorcycle accident in the area of eastbound Knightson and Curlew Connects. Eastbound Knightson and the Curlew Connects for a solo. Motorcycle crash driver is standing and moved bike over to the right-hand shoulder.

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PD's on scene requesting code 2 for vomiting blood.

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Engine 2, BLS 63, respond. Code 2 for a fall. 1580 Gary Road, cross the Pioneer Avenue. 1580 Gary Road, unit 187A Adams for an 87-year-old female fall victim with a head injury.

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Truck 44, Medic 41, respond code 2 for a fall. 29 Don Gabriel Way, cross up La Cresta Road. 29 Don Gabriel Way, 72-year-old female, fall victim.

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0: Engine 82 responding, medic 5-6, come 3, correction mix response, 4860 massive peak weight cross of Crestone Needle, painting episode.
2: Engine 42, respond in place of medic 42 with medic 41, 348 Ream Boulevard, 348 Ream Boulevard, cross of Elk Court for possible DOA.
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0: 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Rayleigh's parking lot, 2075 Main Street, cross of Carroll Lane. 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

0: 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In the parking lot of the Lucky's inside a green Nissan truck for a 70-year-old male on Moss.
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Lonnie Court, Prophet Gary Drive. 3125 Lonnie Court. It's going to be on the side of the house near the gate for a 37-year-old female unable to walk.

The engine 6, medic 2, respond code 3, 2097 Salvia Street, Crescent Concord Avenue. 2097 Salvia Street at Chase Bank for a 45-year-old male, disoriented.

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1: 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I just want to confirm you have a representative from Contra Costa Water headed out.
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0: 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Cardiac arrest, 42 Canyon Lake Drive, crosses Prospect Avenue, 45-year-old male, possible DOA.
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0: 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I added you to the wrong incident. 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
1: Road in North Main Street, Ignatia Valley Road, between Main and Broadway, report of a vehicle into a building and PD is en route.

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0: Sounds like this vehicle versus the cyclist. Vehicle fled. 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

Meal Street, Cook 2. Responding to stage 94 Alturas Avenue, Pittsburgh, across the Randolph Road. Furnace, Salt, Phoenix, not to care.

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0: 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This will be the traffic circle in front of Marshall's. 80-year-old female, fall.
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0: 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Atlantic Avenue, Harbor Street. This will be in front of the notary. 72-year-old male fall bleeding from the head.
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0: 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Code 3, 1785 Shuey Avenue, across Almond Court. 1785 Shuey Avenue, Unit 110, 95-year-old male. 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
0: Medical San Pablo Avenue and El Dorado Street, across from the oil change near the housing unit. The subject passed out on the sidewalk.
1: 51-year-old female, bloody stool.

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